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0: Omarion's the one on 103.5 WRBO. Of course, the Bluff City's best mix of R&B. Your boy, Lou. Yes, your leader, your conductor. I'm here. Boy, oh boy. I guess you had a little fun at the old showground after the weekend. Yeah, the R&B tour. Yeah, Usher and Chris Brown. Boy, I tell you. I leave it at that and leave that alone. But let me tell you more about this, man. Lace up those walking shoes and let's get it. Yeah, talking about Blue Hope Walk for Prostate Awareness presented by Toyota of Hernando. It's happening Saturday, September 26th at Latimer Lakes Park, Horn Lake. 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Yep. 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
7: Really slow to cool down out there this evening. Temperatures likely not dropping below 80 here in the city through sunrise Tuesday. Tuesday afternoon, another steam bath with highs in the mid to upper 90s. Feeling like...
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La Brianna. 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

0: Alistair. His latest is called Voodoo Magic. Like that on 103.5 WRBO. Of course, it is the Bluff City's best mix of R&B. Hey, thank you so much for being right there on the other end, baby. As this going down, man. I'm talking about Hot Rods on Bill happening tomorrow. Yeah, you can come see the American Muscle Car Club, the Perfect Nemesis Car Clubs. Yeah, they're going to be out there in their cool Hot Rods on Bill Street. Yeah, the fourth Tuesday of every month through October. It's happening. So keep that in mind. 6 to 10 p.m. tomorrow night, it's going down. Hot Rods on Bill. Go by and check it out. 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
11: How often do you stop to wonder whether you should share something that's revealing, maybe even embarrassing, with a partner, a friend, or even your boss? In her new book called Revealing, The Underrated Power of Oversharing, behavioral scientist Leslie John says doing just that can help you deepen relationships that are vital to your life. We need people to trust us in order to get things like love, friendship, and career success. That's what she told us. When you make yourself vulnerable by revealing something sensitive, it does make other people trust you. In turn, when you ask someone to reveal something about themselves, showing that interest will generally lead someone to like you more. Why? Because people like to be asked about themselves, she says. It also signals that they are discriminating and choosy, but in a good way. I'm Dr. Sanjay Gupta, helping you live a better life.
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5: Really slow to cool down out there this evening. Temperatures likely not dropping below 80 here in the city through sunrise Tuesday. Tuesday afternoon, another steam bath with highs in the mid to upper 90s, feeling like 110 plus. We'll get some showers after sunset. From WREG News Channel 3, I'm Chief Meteorologist Tyler Eliason.
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0: Taboo, Isaiah Falls on 103.5 WRBO. Of course, it is the Bluff City's best mix of R&B. I am your boy, Lou. 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
2: Really slow to cool down out there this evening. Temperatures likely not dropping below 80 here in the city through sunrise Tuesday. Tuesday afternoon, another steam bath with highs in the mid to upper 90s, feeling like 110 plus. We'll get some showers after sunset. From WREG News Channel 3, I'm Chief Meteorologist Tyler Eliason.
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0: Money Long. It's called Richest. Yeah. 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Of course, if you're on the social media, yeah, whichever one you use, we're there. Facebook, Instagram, X, all the others, yeah, at 103.5 WRVO. Just keep that in mind. Hey, we're just minutes away from all those love songs. Night Flights coming up at 9 here in a few. So hang tight. Yoga on the River. 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
5: 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Even though you walk every day, Dana does say you can make small adjustments to immediately improve your walking mechanics. 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
2: Really slow to cool down out there this evening. Temperatures likely not dropping below 80 here in the city through sunrise Tuesday. Tuesday afternoon, another steam bath with highs in the mid to upper 90s, feeling like 110 plus. We'll get some showers after sunset. From WRG News Channel 3, I'm Chief Meteorologist Tyler Eliason.
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1035 WRBO, Kim with One Love. Lou Bennett heading out the door. My time is done for the day. Thank you guys so very much for being a part of the show as always. Hopefully we've done just enough for you to join us again the next time around, my friend. 6 o'clock, Lord's willing, and the Creek Don't Rides tomorrow. We'll see you back here. 6 o'clock, so let's make that date. Hey, Night Flight, those love songs coming up at 9 on my way out. Still

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0: Hey, it's Steve Harvey, y'all. 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
1: If I have another daughter, I'm going to name her Pregnant. That way when me and roll up on and talk to her, she'll say, hey, I'm pregnant. How you doing? You see what I'm saying? And that, you know what I'm saying? That'll keep people up off of like that.
0: Yeah, yeah. So then when she do become pregnant, it's like having a twice-baked potato.
1: Y'all don't never want to enter into my mind. And that's
2: no.
0: No, we don't, because it's dark.
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3: Really slow to cool down out there this evening. Temperatures likely not dropping below 80 here in the city through sunrise Tuesday. Tuesday afternoon, another steam bath with highs in the mid to upper 90s. Feeling like 110 plus. We'll get some showers after sunset. From WREG News Channel 3, I'm Chief Meteorologist Tyler Eliason.
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3: Really slow to cool down out there this evening. Temperatures likely not dropping below 80 here in the city through sunrise Tuesday. Tuesday afternoon, another steam bath with highs in the mid to upper 90s, feeling like 110 plus. We'll get some showers after sunset. From WREG News Channel 3, I'm Chief Meteorologist Tyler Eliason.
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0: Jeremy Bland, he'll get you through it.
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4: I don't know about you, but my social media feeds are flooded with lotions and potions and gadgets, all promising to unlock different components of longevity. But if you log off, take a step back from all the hype, you'll find that the actual keys to a longer, healthier life are hiding in plain sight. There are four of them. Number one, nutrition. The Mediterranean diet really is the gold standard. Number two, exercise. You should be getting 150 minutes of moderate intensity exercise or 75 minutes of vigorous intensity exercise every week, plus strength training and stretching. Number three, sleep. Sleep is when your body and your brain repair themselves. You should be getting 7 to 9 hours a night. And finally, number four, often gets forgotten, socialization. It's not a bonus. It's a necessity for a healthy life, finding a sense of community, purpose, and belonging. I'm Dr. Sanjay Gupta, helping you live a better life.
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3: Really slow to cool down out there this evening. Temperatures likely not dropping below 80 here in the city through sunrise Tuesday. Tuesday afternoon, another steam bath with highs in the mid to upper 90s, feeling like 110 plus. We'll get some showers after sunset. From WREG News Channel 3, I'm Chief Meteorologist Tyler Eliason.
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2: Really slow to cool down out there this evening. Temperatures likely not dropping below 80 here in the city through sunrise Tuesday. Tuesday afternoon, another steam bath with highs in the mid to upper 90s, feeling like 110 plus. We'll get some showers after sunset. From WREG News Channel 3, I'm Chief Meteorologist Tyler Eliason.
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5: I don't know about you, but my social media feeds are flooded with lotions and potions and gadgets, all promising to unlock different components of longevity. But if you log off, take a step back from all the hype, you'll find that the actual keys to a longer, healthier life are hiding in plain sight. There are four of them. Number one, nutrition. The Mediterranean diet really is the gold standard. Number two, exercise. You should be getting 150 minutes of moderate intensity exercise or 75 minutes of vigorous intensity exercise every week, plus strength training and stretching. Number three, sleep. Sleep is when your body and your brain repair themselves. You should be getting 7 to 9 hours a night. And finally, number four, often gets forgotten, socialization. It's not a bonus. It's a necessity for a healthy life, finding a sense of community, purpose, and belonging. I'm Dr. Sanjay Gupta, helping you live a better life.
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3: Really slow to cool down out there this evening. Temperatures likely not dropping below 80 here in the city through sunrise Tuesday. Tuesday afternoon, another steam bath with highs in the mid to upper 90s, feeling like 110 plus. We'll get some showers after sunset. From WREG News Channel 3, I'm Chief Meteorologist Tyler Eliason.
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2: A better life with Dr. Sanjay Gupta.
3: They say consistency is key, but sometimes you just gotta switch it up. A new study out of Harvard School of Public Health found that varying your exercise routine could add years to your life. What exercise someone did didn't matter much. What did matter was that all the exercises together worked all the muscle groups in their body. Now, an added benefit to changing things up is it can help you push through the plateau effect. That's when your body gets so efficient at doing something that you actually stop getting better at it. And we know from previous research that specializing in any one sport at a young age can make someone actually more prone to injury. And as experts we talk to point out, even elite athletes switch up things with their workouts, making sure to target strength, cardio, flexibility, balance, and doing that every single week. I'm Dr. Sanjay Gupta, helping you live a better life.
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2: Really slow to cool down out there this evening. Temperatures likely not dropping below 80 here in the city through sunrise Tuesday. Tuesday afternoon, another steam bath with highs in the mid to upper 90s, feeling like 110 plus. We'll get some showers after sunset. From WREG News Channel 3, I'm Chief Meteorologist Tyler Eliason.
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0: bath with highs in the mid to upper 90s, feeling like 110 plus. We'll get some showers after sunset. From WRG News Channel 3, I'm Chief Meteorologist Tyler Eliason.
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7: How often do you stop to wonder whether you should share something that's revealing? Maybe even embarrassing, with a partner, a friend, or even your boss. In her new book called Revealing, The Underrated Power of Oversharing, behavioral scientist Leslie John says doing just that can help you deepen relationships that are vital to your life. We need people to trust us in order to get things like love, friendship, and career success. That's what she told us. When you make yourself vulnerable by revealing something sensitive, it does make other people trust you. In turn, when you ask someone to reveal something about themselves, showing that interest will generally lead someone to like you more. Why? Because people like to be asked about themselves, she says. It also signals that they are discriminating and choosy, but in a good way. I'm Dr. Sanjay Gupta, helping you live a better life.
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3: Yeah. You know what? 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
1: Huh?

0: you. Hey, this is Monique Jordan, and yes, it's almost time for them babies to go back to school. 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No child should be left behind.
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6: A better life with Dr. Sanjay Gupta.
7: They say consistency is key, but sometimes you just gotta switch it up. A new study out of Harvard School of Public Health found that varying your exercise routine could add years to your life. What exercise someone did didn't matter much. What did matter was that all the exercises together worked all the muscle groups in their body. Now, an added benefit to changing things up is it can help you push through the plateau effect. That's when your body gets so efficient at doing something that you actually stop getting better at it. And we know from previous research that specializing in any one sport at a young age can make someone actually more prone to injury. And as experts we talk to point out, even elite athletes switch up things with their workouts, making sure to target strength, cardio, flexibility, balance, and doing that every single week. I'm Dr. Sanjay Gupta, helping you live a better life.
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Memphis. Thank you for waking up with the Steve Harvey Morning Show. 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
5: 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The Mediterranean diet really is the gold standard. 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Number three, sleep. 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

0: Jeremy Bland, he'll get you through it.
1: And they found me out of Little West Helena, Arkansas. You know what I'm saying? Because what? 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
2: A better life with Dr. Sanjay Gupta.
3: There are lots of things you can measure to get an idea of how healthy you are at any given moment. Temperature, heart rate, blood pressure, just to name a few. But how about how healthy you will be and how long you're likely to live? According to a new study out of the University of Buffalo, two simple strength tests are pretty accurate at predicting longevity in older women. One is hand grip strength, and the other is how quickly people can stand up from a seated position without using their arms. By the way, I remember interviewing former President Jimmy Carter when he was quite old and being really impressed how he just popped out of the chair without using his arms. Not a lot of older people can actually do that. But I think the message here is that maintaining strength as you age is going to help you perform everyday activities, but also help you avoid injury and stay independent. I'm Dr. Sanjay Gupta, helping you live a better life.
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3: A better life with Dr. Sanjay Gupta.
4: How often do you stop to wonder whether you should share something that's revealing, maybe even embarrassing, with a partner, a friend, or even your boss? In her new book called Revealing, The Underrated Power of Oversharing, behavioral scientist Leslie John says doing just that can help you deepen relationships that are vital to your life. We need people to trust us in order to get things like love, friendship, and career success. That's what she told us. When you make yourself vulnerable by revealing something sensitive, it does make other people trust you. In turn, when you ask someone to reveal something about themselves, showing that interest will generally lead someone to like you more. Why? Because people like to be asked about themselves, she says. It also signals that they are discriminating and choosy, but in a good way. I'm Dr. Sanjay Gupta, helping you live a better life.
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Memphis. Thank you for waking up with the Steve Harvey Morning Show. 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

0: Hey, this is Monique Jordan, and yes, it's almost time for the babies to go back to school. 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
9: I don't know about you, but my social media feeds are flooded with lotions and potions and gadgets, all promising to unlock different components of longevity. 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Number one, nutrition. The Mediterranean diet really is the gold standard. Number two, exercise. You should be getting 150 minutes of moderate intensity exercise or 75 minutes of vigorous intensity exercise every week, plus strength training and stretching. Number three, sleep. Sleep is when your body and your brain repair themselves. 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And finally, number four often gets forgotten, socialization. It's not a bonus. It's a necessity for a healthy life, finding a sense of community, purpose, and belonging. I'm Dr. Sanjay Gupta, helping you live a better life.
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1: 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You know what I'm saying? Because what? 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
6: A better life with Dr. Sanjay Gupta.
7: They say consistency is key, but sometimes you just gotta switch it up. A new study out of Harvard School of Public Health found that varying your exercise routine could add years to your life. What exercise someone did didn't matter much. What did matter was that all the exercises together worked all the muscle groups in their body. Now, an added benefit to changing things up is it can help you push through the plateau effect. That's when your body gets so efficient at doing something that you actually stop getting better at it. And we know from previous research that specializing in any one sport at a young age can make someone actually more prone to injury. And as experts we talk to point out, even elite athletes switch up things with their workouts, making sure to target strength, cardio, flexibility, balance, and doing that every single week. I'm Dr. Sanjay Gupta, helping you live a better life.
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5: A better life with Dr. Sanjay Gupta.
6: There are lots of things you can measure to get an idea of how healthy you are at any given moment. Temperature, heart rate, blood pressure, just to name a few. But how about how healthy you will be and how long you're likely to live? According to a new study out of the University at Buffalo, two simple strength tests are pretty accurate at predicting longevity in older women. One is hand grip strength, and the other is how quickly people can stand up from a seated position without using their arms. By the way, I remember interviewing former President Jimmy Carter when he was quite old and being really impressed how he just popped out of the chair without using his arms. Not a lot of older people can actually do that. But I think the message here is that maintaining strength as you age is going to help you perform everyday activities, but also help you avoid injury and stay independent. I'm Dr. Sanjay Gupta, helping you live a better life.
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1: Highs nearing 100, heat index values topping 110, another heat warning in effect. A big break.
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1: Why did they all keep this a secret, the threesome that they had back in college when they were roommates? And she wants to know, should she ask this nerd referring to her husband? Have you ever heard that term before? Nerd?
2: Never heard a nerd.
1: All right. What should I ask this nerd more about his past encounters, or is it best to leave the past in the past? Those are her.
2: The past will come back. Don't worry about that. It's going to come back. So since you've introduced this threesome to him, he's going to now in turn turn around and introduce a whole lot more to you that you've opened up a whole can of worms.
1: Yeah.
2: But you're about to meet some people. And you're gonna meet your roommates again, because all that's finna come back together. We're gonna have this party.
1: So then it'll be a foursome if she's involved. The two roommates, the husband, and her. Wow.
2: From my understanding, Shirley, once you get to the threes, it's not enough. You're gonna start adding the fours and the fives. It just takes time. Yeah, once you get past the threes, you start getting the fours, the fives, the sixes.
1: Full-fledged orgy.
2: Yeah, not, you know. Yeah. Here come the baby oil and here come the party.
1: Okay.
2: You know what I'm saying?
1: Okay, all right. We'll have part two of our response to the strawberry letter coming up at 23 minutes after. We will hear from Junior right after this.
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4: I don't know about you, but my social media feeds are flooded with lotions and potions and gadgets, all promising to unlock different components of longevity. But if you log off, take a step back from all the hype, you'll find that the actual keys to a longer, healthier life are hiding in plain sight. There are four of them. Number one, nutrition. The Mediterranean diet really is the gold standard. Number two, exercise. You should be getting 150 minutes of moderate intensity exercise or 75 minutes of vigorous intensity exercise every week, plus strength training and stretching. Number three, sleep. Sleep is when your body and your brain repair themselves. You should be getting 7 to 9 hours a night. And finally, number four often gets forgotten, socialization. It's not a bonus, it's a necessity for a healthy life, finding a sense of community, purpose, and belonging. I'm Dr. Sanjay Gupta, helping you live a better life.
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0: 103.5 WRBO, Mr. Isaiah Falls, wrapping up over 40 minutes of nonstop music. How you doing? I'm Monique Jordan, aka Mojo. This is the Midday Vibe. Welcome, welcome. Tuesday, July 28th, it is. Let's go ahead and get these nationals out of the way, all right? Today is National Milk Chocolate Day. Big shouts out to all of my chocolate lovers. Why am I giving them applause? Just because I'm a chocolate lover. All right, today is also Buffalo Soldiers Day, National Buffalo Soldiers Day, National Water Park Day, and today is also Hepatitis Awareness Week. All right? Not just today, the whole week. Anyway, coming up at 10:42-ish, we got birthdays and anniversaries. If you got one, this is the time to get it in. 617-1035. And don't forget, you could text as well. Birthdays and anniversaries are brought to you by the Mississippi Lottery. Coming up at 12 o'clock, DJ Frost comes in here and do his thing. The At Work Network Throwback Lunch Mix will be on your radio. Keep it locked in for that. And of course, if you're jamming on a job, make sure you text lunch to 617-1035 for your chance to get on board the At Work Network check-in and win lunch. Compliments of Backyard Burgers. We do it each week. This week it can be you. All right, so get into that text in. Giveaways, I got those as well. I'm ready to get this thing started. You? Cool. Keep it locked. 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
5: It's Sybil Wilkes with what we need to know. As the nation enters what is now less than 100 days toward the November 3rd midterm elections, control of both houses of Congress remains fiercely contested. Recent national polling indicates Democrats hold a slight advantage on the generic ballots, while Republicans continue to gain leverage from those newly redrawn congressional districts. Endorsements from President Trump remain a powerful force in Republican primary battles, setting up high-stakes legislative contests across key battleground states this fall. A Los Angeles judge ruled that singer David must stand trial for the murder, sexual abuse, and unlawful dismemberment of 14-year-old Celeste Rivas Hernandez. Following a 5-day preliminary hearing, prosecutors presented extensive physical evidence and digital records alleging the musician killed the teenager after she threatened to expose their relationship. I'm Sybil Wilkes. Be informed. Be empowered.
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0: WRBO. That is Century with Don't Mind. Monique Jordan hanging out with you, midday vibing and things on this Tuesday. Listen, July is almost out of here. Kids are about to start school and the year is going to go speeding by. Watch. Soon as they go to school, the year is going to speed by. Before you know it, it's going to be Halloween, then Christmas coming up. Watch. All right, so look, D.L. Hughley is going to be on stage live at the Cannon Center. This is August 22nd. It's on a Saturday. You don't want to miss it, all right? Make sure you get your tickets and get them now. Now, you know, he is very outspoken. Don't matter what comes to his mind, because he's going to say it. And that's on the radio. So imagine him being on stage with no FCC telling him what he can and can't say. Oh, it's going to be crazy. I promise you. Get your tickets now. 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Coming up, got some music going away from A-Marie. Got some Chris Brown and Usher coming too. Either way, hang out with your girl with 1035WRBO. Good morning.
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0: 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Dave Hollister with that voodoo magic. Monique Jordan hanging out with you. Midday vibing and things on this Tuesday. All right, y'all. Time for birthdays and anniversaries. What I do is I shout out national celebrities celebrating birthdays, and then I let you know of the local celebrities that are celebrating birthdays today as well. All right? So today, you know, we got to kick it off with Glorilla. Glorilla celebrating birthday 27. Happy birthday, Gloria. Also celebrating a birthday today is boxer Adrian Bronner, 37. Probably said that wrong. Happy birthday, Soulja Boy, 36. Happy birthday, Lori Loughlin, 62. UFC CEO Dana White, 57. Actor Spencer Bowman is 34. Afro Man is 52 today. Happy birthday. Actor John David Washington is 42. Actress Sally Struthers is 79. Actress Elizabeth Berkley is 54. And Jacqueline Kennedy would have been celebrating her birthday today as well. All right. Locally, got to say happy birthday to Ryan Hogan. Myra Cooper is celebrating a birthday. Happy birthday to you. Ronald Bush, happy birthday to you. Stephanie Felton, happy, happy birthday. Jarrell Lavender is celebrating a birthday. Happy birthday to you. Christopher Marshall is celebrating his birthday. He's 18 years old today. That's coming from your dad, Sebastian. Happy birthday to you, Jarrell Lavender. Centel Collins, happy birthday to you. Tyrone Morgan, happy birthday. All right, if you're celebrating a birthday or anniversary and I missed you, I apologize. Really hoping, though, that you're having a wonderful day. And if I pronounced your name wrong, I apologize as well. And I didn't ask nothing from the Peanut Gallery. Okay, Rod? Y'all, keep it locked. Coming up, we got some music on the way from Tank. Also got some music on the way from Kim. Either way, hang out with your girl, all right? 103.5 WRBO. Good morning.
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3: 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Get ready for another dangerously hot day ahead. Highs nearing 100. Heat index values topping 110. Another heat warning in effect. A big break in the heat starts tomorrow. I'm News Channel 3's Todd Demers.
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1035 WRVO, the Fugees, Lauryn Hill, kicking your 11 o'clock hour off. I'm Monique Jordan, Nika Emojo. 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

0: 95 WRVO, Omarion, the one, Amonique Jordan, Nika Emojo, hanging out with you on this Tuesday, midday vibing and things. All right, so look. So this McDonald's worker is going viral because she was talking about things people didn't know, some McDonald's hacks. Now, a couple of these hacks I already knew about just because. Okay, so, yeah, here's some of the hacks she's talked about. Some you may know, some you may not know when you're going to McDonald's. So if you want to order fries and you want them hot, of course, order them with no salt. They'll be made fresh. I've known that for years. Also, the poor Big Mac. You can save money, right? So instead of ordering a Big Mac, you order a McDouble with no ketchup and mustard, but add Mac sauce and shredded lettuce. There's your Big Mac. Also, you know, using the app, different numbers. This lady's going to get in trouble. But this was one that I didn't know. So the folded egg is pre-made. And they put it on biscuit sandwiches and McGriddles. The rounded egg is a fresh cracked egg that goes on McMuffins. I didn't know that. Did you? I don't eat eggs no way. But if I did, I'd want to know that. I'm just saying. Anyway, keep it where you got it. Coming up, let's see. Before we get to what I got coming up, you know, I got giveaways, right? Yeah, we got giveaways. We always have giveaways. So today, I got tickets to Kuna Gang and Patti LaBelle. So keep it locked in. I'm not going to give it away just yet, but I will in a little bit. Either way, again, hang out with your girl. I got your request coming up for Kalani. Also got some Mario coming your way. We're 103.5 WRVO.
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4: 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That's according to the Senior Vice President of Research and Scientific Affairs at the National Sleep Foundation. 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

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Olivia Dean, The Man I Need. You know that song is becoming really popular with the ladies, right? Oh, it is. I'm Monique Jordan, aka Mojo, hanging out with you. So you know what's coming back? The Mojo Local Artist Spotlight. Stick around. I'm going to tell you how you can get down. 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
2: 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Hey!

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Ladies, Mr. Jamie Foxx. Mr. Foxx, ladies.

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Yeah. 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Yeah. That's what I gotta make you mine. 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Yeah. Got me feeling hot. 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Yeah.

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Yeah. 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Yeah. That's why I gotta make you mine. 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Yeah. Got me feeling hot. Whoa. Now I'm really gone. Yeah.

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1: And they found me out of Little West Helena, Arkansas. You know what I'm saying? Because what? Because I'm good.
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3: Should you still work out when you're injured, or should you take it easy? 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Certified strength and conditioning coach Dana Santis told us, recovery is about choosing the right kind of movement at the right time. 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I'm Dr. Sanjay Gupta, helping you live a better life.
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Yo, Brandy, best friend. Monique Joy, hanging out with you, midday vibing and things right now. I am looking for caller number 10. I got a pair of tickets to Live at the Garden. Cool in a Gang. Patti LaBelle, this is going on September 18th at the Radiance Amphitheater. Caller 10, hit me up right now, 617-1035. The tickets are yours. Here's Bruno Mars, Risking It All, 103.5 WRBO.

0: 1035 WRVO, that doggone October London, baby, with that silent treatment. I'm Monique Jordan, aka Mojo, hanging out with you, midday vibing and things. First off, gotta say congratulations to Jonathan Adams. He won tickets to go to Live at the Gardens. Cool in the Gang, Patti LaBelle, he's gonna be up in there. Congratulations to him. And of course, we'll be doing this all week, so you got your chance to win. All you gotta do is hang out with your girl. Literally, that's it. Okay, let's talk sweet deals. Of course, each week we do sweet deals. This week is no different. This week, let's see what we got. I believe we have a couple of sweet deals if I get my mouse working right. Yep. Okay, so this week we got Wild Beet Salad Company as well as Goodwill. 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All right. Coming up, got some music on the way from Eric Bellinger. Got some TI coming your way as well. 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
3: Temperatures expected to reach the upper 90s for this afternoon, and heat index values that'll be above 113. A cold front comes through tonight, bringing some chances of rain.
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5: Should you still work out when you're injured, or should you take it easy? 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I'm Dr. Sanjay Gupta, helping you live a better life.
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11: It's Sybil Wilkes with what we need to know. As the nation enters what is now less than 100 days toward the November 3rd midterm elections, control of both houses of Congress remains fiercely contested. Recent national polling indicates Democrats hold a slight advantage on the generic ballots, while Republicans continue to gain leverage from those newly redrawn congressional districts. Endorsements from President Trump remain a powerful force in Republican primary battles, setting up high-stakes legislative contests across key battleground states this fall. A Los Angeles judge ruled that singer David must stand trial for the murder, sexual abuse, and unlawful dismemberment of 14-year-old Celeste Rivas Hernandez. Following a 5-day preliminary hearing, prosecutors presented extensive physical evidence and digital records alleging the musician killed the teenager after she threatened to expose their relationship. I'm Sybil Wilkes. Be informed, be empowered.
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13: 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This your boy Jay Brown.
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103.5 WRBOTI. Let them know, wrapping up my time. 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Trust me, baby, I know. 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Y'all be easy. 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
1: 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You know what I'm saying? Because what? Because I'm good.
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4: There are lots of things you can measure to get an idea of how healthy you are at any given moment. Temperature, heart rate, blood pressure, just to name a few. But how about how healthy you will be and how long you're likely to live? According to a new study out of the University of Buffalo, two simple strength tests are pretty accurate at predicting longevity in older women. One is hand grip strength, and the other is how quickly people can stand up from a seated position without using their arms. By the way, I remember interviewing former President Jimmy Carter when he was quite old and being really impressed how he just popped out of the chair without using his arms. Not a lot of older people can actually do that. But I think the message here is that maintaining strength as you age is going to help you perform everyday activities, but also help you avoid injury and stay independent. I'm Dr. Sanjay Gupta, helping you live a better life.
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3: If I were to ask you what makes for a good night's sleep, you'd probably say a dark, quiet room, not too many things on your mind. But every night when you go to get some Z's, how often do you really think about the temperature in your bedroom? Temperature may be one of the most underappreciated factors in sleep. That's according to the Senior Vice President of Research and Scientific Affairs at the National Sleep Foundation. We often hear about lights and screens and stress, but even modest changes in temperature and airflow can influence both how quickly you fall asleep and how deeply you stay asleep. Most experts will recommend a room temperature of 60 to 67 degrees Fahrenheit. You might also experiment with your sheets and what you actually wear to bed. Play around a bit and see what improves your sleep. You might be delightfully surprised. I'm Dr. Sanjay Gupta, helping you live a better life.
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1: There are lots of things you can measure to get an idea of how healthy you are at any given moment. Temperature, heart rate, blood pressure, just to name a few. But how about how healthy you will be and how long you're likely to live? According to a new study out of the University at Buffalo, two simple strength tests are pretty accurate at predicting longevity in older women. One is hand grip strength, and the other is how quickly people can stand up from a seated position without using their arms. By the way, I remember interviewing former President Jimmy Carter when he was quite old and being really impressed how he just popped out of the chair without using his arms. Not a lot of older people can actually do that. But I think the message here is that maintaining strength as you age is going to help you perform everyday activities, but also help you avoid injury and stay independent. I'm Dr. Sanjay Gupta, helping you live a better life.
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0: Dave and my man Jordan Ward on that horn, man, doing a thing on 103.5 WRBO. Of course, it is the Bluff City's best mix of R&B. I am your leader, your conductor. Yeah, just happy to be along, man. Happy you're there with us and going through this thing together on this Tuesday. How you doing? How you mom and them? All is well. All right, we got the celebrity birthdays coming up here in about 30 minutes or so on this day, which is National Milk Chocolate Day. Also, it's National Soccer Day and National Water Park Day. Good day for that. Hot, man. 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
3: 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This is Usher.
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6: Now I just wanna fly, soar like an eagle, baby. 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
8: Another very warm evening across the Mid-South. Slow to cool down. We'll start to get some spotty light showers overnight. For your Wednesday, some periodic showers, particularly in the morning, and temperatures much cooler, topping out near 90. From WREG News Channel 3, I'm Chief Meteorologist Tyler Eliason.
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Kayla Brianna's Energy. 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

0: Beyonce and Morning Dew. 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Of course, it is the Bluff City's best mix of R&B. And yeah, those two new sweet deals going on this week. 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You can get all the details there and see what's going on, man, and what's going to be on sale. All that. There may be something still on sale. Highly unlikely, but you can try. For sure. All right, let's see. Here we are on this Tuesday. Yes, it is the 28th day of July. And we have 38 days. Is that right? Yep, 38 days until Labor Day weekend. All right, let's see. But today, Tuesday, July 28th, 2026, those celebrities celebrating on today. Gotta say happy birthday to homegirl, Glorilla. Yeah, the rapper is celebrating today. Happy birthday also to Soulja Boy, the rapper. Happy birthday to boxer Adrian Bronner. Happy birthday to John David Washington. He played Ricky Jarrett in on Ballers and the star of Tenet. You remember that one. Mm-hmm. Happy birthday to rapper Afro Man because he got, okay. Happy birthday to Elizabeth Berkeley. Happy birthday to Sally Struthers. Happy birthday to Jim Davis. And happy birthday to Peter Cullen, the voice Optimus Prime in the Transformers movie. And if you're celebrating a birthday or an anniversary, we say happy, happy birthday or happy, happy anniversary to you and many, many more from your friends, your family for real. 1035 WRBO.
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4: Another very warm evening across the Mid-South. Slow to cool down. We'll start to get some spotty light showers overnight. For your Wednesday, some periodic showers, particularly in the morning, and temperature.
5: A better life with Dr. Sanjay Gupta.
6: How often do you stop to wonder whether you should share something that's revealing, maybe even embarrassing, with a partner, a friend, or even your boss? In her new book called Revealing, The Underrated Power of Oversharing, behavioral scientist Leslie John says doing just that can help you deepen relationships that are vital to your life. We need people to trust us in order to get things like love, friendship, and career success. That's what she told us. When you make yourself vulnerable by revealing something sensitive, it does make other people trust you. In turn, when you ask someone to reveal something about themselves, showing that interest will generally lead someone to like you more. Why? Because people like to be asked about themselves, she says. It also signals that they are discriminating and choosy, but in a good way. I'm Dr. Sanjay Gupta, helping you live a better life.
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2: It's Sybil Wilkes with what we need to know. As the nation enters what is now less than 100 days toward the November 3rd midterm elections, control of both houses of Congress remains fiercely contested. Recent national polling indicates Democrats hold a slight advantage on the generic ballots, while Republicans continue to gain leverage from those newly redrawn congressional districts. Endorsements from President Trump remain a powerful force in Republican primary battles, setting up high-stakes legislative contests across key battleground states this fall. A Los Angeles judge ruled that singer David must stand trial for the murder, sexual abuse, and unlawful dismemberment of 14-year-old Celeste Rivas Hernandez. Following a 5-day preliminary hearing, prosecutors presented extensive physical evidence and digital records alleging the musician killed the teenager after she threatened to expose their relationship. I'm Sybil Wilkes. 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

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Yeah, getting your day started off right with Steve and the crew. Yeah, the Steve Harvey Morning Show. 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